Did you know that Specsavers opticians and audiologists own their stores? So your care is their business. Find out more online.

Depeche Mode was taken from a French magazine. And what does it mean? Well, the French word dépêche means dispatch or news report, and mode means fashion. Martin Gore said it means hurried fashion or fashion dispatch. I like the sound of that, he says, and that kind of explains everything. According to Dave Gahan, prior to securing the record contract, they were receiving offers from all the major labels. Phonogram offered them money you could have never imagined, and all sorts of crazy things, like clothes allowances. On their second album, Broken Frame, the single See You launched a small world tour. The album was written entirely by Martin Gore and recorded after the departure of Vince Clarke, who had left the band to form Yazoo with Alison Moyet.

Scottish band Travis with a song that was co-written by Paul McCartney, no less, Flowers in the Window. Much along the same lines, this is the Goo Goo Dolls.

0: brilliantly performed Barbra Streisand and Neil Diamond, You Don't Bring Me Flowers. Now, obviously, Neil Diamond didn't have a petrol station nearby, which might have saved him the bother. Ed Sheeran, however, has his head screwed on, because he's got a 24-hour supermarket close to hand.
1: I took the supermarket flowers from the windowsill, threw the day-old tea from the cup, packed up the photo album Matthew had made, memories of a life that's been loved. Took the get well soon cars and stuffed animals, poured the old ginger beer down the sink.

Hall & Oates there, rich girl. So, how are we doing? Are there any songs that you would like to hear me play? I hope you've enjoyed what's been on your airwaves so far. Before Hall & Oates, we had Eagles, Take It Easy. And I hope you're able to take it easy this evening and just sit and enjoy the music. And I would love to hear from you if you could give me a little text. 077-

07956 434 225. If you've got a wee request, we are here, well, I'm here until 10 o'clock and I can get your track played out for you. Could be for yourself, could be for a pal, could be for a loved one, or maybe the staff on your ward. So yeah, let me know, get in touch. But we'll keep the music going, and we're staying in the 70s, and we are gonna play you a little bit of the Bee Gees.

The album The Right Night with Barry White, and Show You Right, the song 1987 on A&M Records. This is HBS on a Saturday morning. Ian Rose with you until midday. Thanks for your company. We are focusing on the sound of soul from the 80s. Let's hear from Billy Griffin. Hold Me Tighter in the Rain, but please do bring a brolly.

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1: With tuppence for paper and strings, you can have your own set of wings. With your feet on the ground, you're a bird in flight, with your fist holding tight to the string of your

words mean I am a truthful man from the land of the palm trees. And before dying, I want to share these poems of my soul. My poems are soft green. My poems are also flaming crimson. My poems are like a wounded fawn seeking refuge in the forest. The last verse says, Con los pobres de la tierra. With the poor people of this earth, I want to share my fate. The streams of the mountains

The audience response at Elvis's live shows became increasingly fevered. He would start out, "You ain't nothing but a hound dog," and they'd just go to pieces. They'd always react the same way. There'd be a riot every time. At the two concerts he performed at the Mississippi Alabama Fair and Dairy Show, 50 National Guardsmen were added to the police security to prevent crowd trouble. Too Much was a single recorded by Elvis in September 56 and first performed on CBS TV's The

Cause if there's one thing she don't need is another hungry mouth to feed in the ghetto.

London-based singing-songwriter Dave Sutherland getting us underway on Focal Point this week with a single from his forthcoming album. The song just then, Strike Up the Band, and the album, Just Like a Black and White Film, due out in mid-October. Thank you for joining me.

0: Australia's Isabel Rumble with her song Digesting History from the album Hold Everything Lightly. And as I mentioned, she's due to kickstart a tour in Dublin at the Ruby Sessions on the 8th of September, and then cross the border to the Sunflower Club in Belfast, and then back across the border to the Republic, and that's on the 11th of September, and that's for a double date, double header with West Cork's Alan Daniel Tobin. Catch them both at the Spirit Store.
1: I dreamt I was at the crossroad, harsh wind at my back. Thought I saw the man himself come rambling down the track.

Scarface in the corner, he's stumbling for a fight. It sure looks good in Galveston tonight. And I'm right in the middle of the riffraff, and the roughnecks are wasting time. But the girl with the dirty hair said she'd be mine. The Scarface used to tell me, gone are the fishing days. The Cajuns fish the redfish all the way. 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Till the Cajuns stop dancing and the redfish are biting.